Oh, you take the high road and I'll take the low road, and I'll be in Scotland afore ya. But me and my true love will never meet again on the bonnie, bonnie banks of Loch Lomond. By yon bonnie banks and by yon bonnie braes,

the road and I'll be in Scotland for ya. 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

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That's why I have no peace of mind. That's why I'd give my fame just to be in Caroline. 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I'd give the world and all if I could hear a call from Mammy when it's sleepy time. I'd give up everything just to be Caroline.

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What you wouldn't give to hold her in your arms. You'll love her personality, she's the toast of Paris. 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She'll intoxicate your mind, your very soul. Loving with versatility, she's the toast of Paris. 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This gay pretender needs no defender. 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She'll tear at its strings until they're torn apart. 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

0: Nana, oh Nana, she'll captivate your heart. 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
1: I'm gonna leave you 'cause it's hard time. 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'Cause as long as you live, you dead if you die. 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
2: Hello, students. School has begun. The summer is over. I am in command. What was that? For that little outburst, each and every one of you will spend 3 hours in detention. Today, immediately after school, in the basement. What do you think you're doing? Twisted sister! What kind of a man desecrates a defenseless textbook? I've got a good mind to slap your fat face! You are destroying your life with that garbage! All right, Mr. Sister! I want you to tell me! No, better yet, stand up and tell the class! What do you wanna do with your life?

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Mysterious scribblings? A secret code? No. Poems, no less. Poems, everybody! The laddie reckons himself a poet. Money get back. I'm all right, Jack. Keep your hands off my stack. New car, caviar, four-star daydream. Think I'll buy me a football team. Absolute rubbish, laddie. Get on with your work. Repeat after me. An acre is the area of a rectangle whose length is...